get bored. And then you change your man for something else to do. And your heart gets bored with your man and it changes you. Well, it's a doggone shame, and it's an awful mess. I wish you love, I wish you happiness. I wish you love, I wish you happiness.

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lives his life then fades away. Another young man takes his place. Average Joe, average pace.

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Man, it's just great. I hate summer, winter, fall, and spring.

0: Wagon Wheel med Darius Rucker, som jo først ble kjent da han var frontfigur og vokalist I bandet Hootie and the Blowfish. Men hvorfor I alle dager fikk bandet nettopp det navnet, mon tro?
1: Oh, it's funny. I was at a party one night, and I was singing in the show choir in college. And one guy had big eyes and wore these glasses, and we called him Hootie, and his best friend had these cheeks, we called him the Blowfish. And they walked in the party, and I was like, hey, Hootie and the Blowfish. And I lied to myself. I said, what a great name for a band. It's not. It's not. But that's what we named our band anyway.
2: So when you named yourselves Hootie and the Blowfish, did you ever think?
1: Oh, goodness. I thought we'd get a chance and have a little success, but I didn't think it was going to be that. I mean, that first record sold 21 million copies or something. It's...
0: Det sa Darius Rucker da han var med på The Jennifer Hudson Show. I bakgrunnen nå, Jordan Davis, låta heter Bar None.

0: Fra Joe Diffie til Matthew Ramsey fra bandet All Dominion, som da han var med på Build Series, pratet om hva som førte hans musikalske oppvåkning.
1: I mean, as a teenager, I was a Soundgarden guy and a Pearl Jam guy. It was like those, that whole Seattle scene was just magical to me. Nirvana, all that was happening.
2: Why though about that? Was it because you're down in Virginia? Did it seem like almost like a world away?
1: It was a world away. Yeah. I mean, I remember I didn't have any kind of like MTV or anything. I didn't have cable or anything growing up. And one of my buddies did. And I was walking through his living room one day and the video for Smells Like Teen Spirit was on. And I stopped and was like, what is that? I don't know what that is, but it is different. And it really grabbed my attention. And so I just started digging into that whole Seattle scene. And it just really, I don't know, it was very raw and powerful and emotional. And it made me feel something.
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0: med masse festivaler og konserter, og Dylan Scott intet unntak.
1: A lot like the last few years, just a lot of playing shows, a lot of festivals, a lot of energy, a lot of heat on the stage and just the weather in general, but yeah, we're gonna be out there so y'all come see us.
0: Er du Dylan Scott-fan, så er det jo bare å ta oppfordringen hans. Det her var hentet fra et intervju med I Heart Country.

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I could take a couple guesses, though. And then I tried to dig real deep. Said, darling, honestly, I do a lot more offshore fishing. Probably eat more drive-through chicken.